No me moleste mosquito, no me moleste mosquito, no me moleste mosquito, why don't you go home? 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

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It wasn't me that started that old crazy Asian war, but I was proud to go and do my patriotic chores.

mine. Cause your friends don't dance, and if they don't dance, well, they're no friends of mine. I see. We can dance, everything's out of control. We can dance, doing it from pole to pole. We can dance, everybody look at your hands.